0: Bible says, cast all your care on him because he cares for you. And I want to let you know tonight that God cares about you. God cares for you. He loves you. You may have come here with a problem that's been overwhelming to you, and you're about to give up hope, or maybe you have already. Listen, we serve a God tonight who specializes in things that are impossible with man. Nothing is too difficult for him. We serve a God who is able to do exceedingly abundantly above all that we could ever ask or think. And I want you to take that care, that worry, whatever it is, and just roll it off on the Lord right now. Just give it to him. Cast your burden upon the Lord. Just let it go.
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1: How many ready to praise the Lord? 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Coming to you live from the Lifeline Christian Center, the church where Jesus is our life. Receive now solace, peace, hate, as we worship in the house.

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2: Remember Daniel in the lion's den? The same God that set him free is here to set us free right now. We all have things in our lives we need freedom from. And if God could deliver Daniel then, can he deliver us now? Yes, he can. God's word says this in Micah 7:8. Do not rejoice over me, O my enemy. Though I fall, I will rise. Though I dwell in the darkness, the Lord will

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I believe the Lord would like to minister to you right now. And because I know that my God is a redeemer, and he delights in intervening in the lives of his children and taking the ashes of our lives, shaping them into something beautiful.

0: 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And I just...
1: En la vida, todos tienen un propósito que cumplir, un espacio que llenar. 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FM El Creador. 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

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Father God, we love You, and we believe that we are called according to Your purposes and plans. 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

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And His promised us to do it not by might, or not by power, but by His Spirit, says the Lord.

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Cover the earth with the sounds of praises, the songs of deliverance. Set the people free with songs of praise and thanksgiving. Yes, Lord. Yes, Lord. Yes, Lord. We want to sing a song over you from the scriptures. It says in 2 Corinthians 9:8, and God is able to make all grace abound to you, so that you in every good deed will abound. I pray that God will cause every one of you, musicians, singers, songwriters, Christians, worshipers, to abound in every good song that you sing.

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Why do we deny ourselves and take up his cross? Why do we worship him? The world doesn't understand, but we know why. How can we not worship him after all he has done for us?

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Okay, but you've got to get that island attitude, you know? Everybody say, Jesus is the wiener man. No, not the wiener man. That's Oscar Mayer, not, you know. Jesus is the wiener man. Jesus is the wiener man. Jesus is the wiener man. All right, here we go. Let's do it again, Tom.

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That's another one of my mother's sons. That's my brother Mark. He's going to help me sing a song a little bit later on. 2 Chronicles 7:14 is a favorite scripture of mine. The Lord said to his people, he said, if my people who are called by my name would humble themselves and pray, seek my face and turn from their wicked ways, then will I hear from heaven. He said, I will hear and I will heal their land.

0: something sometime. I think we ought to have a little time for a testimony service. I want to see where anybody in this place will stand up and testify of the goodness of God. God is good.
1: I know what you're saying, this.

0: Hallelujah.
1: Yes. Glory.
2: Say unstoppable. Shake somebody, say it's unstoppable, baby. You guys remember this? 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Open the windows of heaven.